0: Best 92,6.
1: I'll be all around in the dark. I'll be everywhere.
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joy, compassion. 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

0: We're sorry, the number you have reached is not in service. Please check the number or try your call again. 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
1: Hi, Anata, genki desu ka? 私はロサンゼルスも1週間目でだいぶ慣れてきました。After hours. After hours.

0: There are those of us who like to venture to the unexplored, to see the beauty in the strange and unknown. Those of us who go out there with a sense of wonder. It's the magic of risking everything for a dream that nobody sees but you. Beyond this place of rank and tears looms but the shadow of the shade. Yet the menace of the years binds and shall bind. Matters not how spring the gate, how much it charges this world. I am the master of my fate. I am the captain of this world.
1: I have to remind myself that some birds aren't meant to be fixed.
0: And when they fly away, the part of you that knows it is.

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All those things that you told me to wait for?

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In dim light, I close my eyes and remove my clothes.

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Hardly. He treats me like a rare and precious jewel. And he goes through the day proud of the fact that with me, he is the world's most imaginative lover.

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What would be the most alluring color? The most delicious flavor? And how would that affect our oral explorations? If the jello gets firm, would I bounce?

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Lovemaking is physical.

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And nearby impossible to forget. Said I had an eagle on me. Size of Texas. 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

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Tell the Spanish and the Frenchmen and the Portuguese. 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Go on the Russian and the West Indies. 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More peace, more peace.

0: I gotta tell you, boys, I couldn't be more excited about this. When people hear me describing it over the radio, they are going to remember that AM radio is a viable and modern source for news and entertainment.
1: Totally.
0: I used to be number one in this town. People don't listen to AM like they used to. Seems like it's more about FM and color TV.

There are those of us who like to venture to the unexplored, to see the beauty in the strange and unknown. Those of us who go out there with a sense of wonder. It's the magic of risking everything for a dream that nobody sees but you. Beyond this place of wrath and tears, it looms but the shadow of the shade. Yet the menace of the years flies and shall fly. Matters not how strength the game, but how much the charge is. I am the master of my.

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1: 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It is always now. However much you feel you may need to plan for the future, the reality of your life is now.

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However much you feel you may need to plan for the future, the reality of your life is now.

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1: 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I'll be everywhere.
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